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1: 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I'm Simon Shaw. 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

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I'm back here on Sunshine Radio with Kenny's Coast to Coast, with you Monday through Thursday between 11 o'clock and 1 in the afternoon. 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

0: Hi, TK here. Well, it's hard to believe I've been presenting the 70s and 80s show on Sunshine Radio for 4 years now. Where does the time go? Yet it seems I've only scratched the surface of playing the great music available from these two fantastic decades. 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

Sunshine as well. 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How would you like to travel back in time to the good old days? Well, now you can with me, Tony King, in the Time Tunnel. 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

0: lot of tasty stuff goes into making a summer sundae. 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
1: Barker?
2: Yes, my lady?
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2: 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They've been improved, you know.
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1: You mean antibacterial, Barker?
2: Yes, my lady.
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1: You have more than one pair?
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1: Oh, good. 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
1: Sure, James.
0: As a friend, you must stay and warm up by this fire a little bit. Let me get you a hot toddy or something.
1: Well, I really can't. I mean, my mother will worry about me. And
0: people are so suspicious. It's just an innocent suggestion you stay warm and keep yourself healthy, that's all. It's nippy out there. It's cool.

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As the sun rises, our global team are already

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1: As we say,
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0: Thursday.
1: It is the 21st today. That makes it Eat More Fruit and Vegetables Day today. It's also International Tea Day, Strawberries and Cream Day, Talk Like a Yoda Day. It is Talk Like a Yoda. No, I can never do that. It's also Memo Day today as well. Hang on. What's that? Oh, just been handed a memo. There are fruit and vegetables in the bowl. There is some cream to have with your strawberries in the fridge. And why don't you go and make yourself a cup of tea? That sounds like a fantastic memo to have on International Memo Day, doesn't it? I think I would just go and do that while we celebrate the birthday of Ronald Isley. He's the vocalist with the

Sunshine Radio, where we play you the best songs at breakfast as we wake up on this Thursday morning. It is the 21st of May. Screen legend Humphrey Bogart married actress Lauren Bacall on this day, 1945. We exported the first bicycles to America on this day, 1819. Importing from England, they appeared on the streets of New York City within a month, and the city soon banned the newfangled machines as being hazardous.

Sunshine Radio is the breakfast show with James. Happy birthday to Noel Fielding, born on this day. He's 53 today, known for the Great British Bake Off. He's also a comedian. Mr. T, the actor known for the A-Team and Rocky III, is 74. Judge Reinhold from Beverly Hills Cops and also the Santa Claus films. He is 69 today. And we say happy birthday to the keyboard player from Chicago. Also 79 today, it's Bill Champlin.

7, Thursday morning, the 21st of May. On this day, 1927, Charles Lindbergh touched down at the Le Bourget Field in Paris, completing the first solo non-stop flight across the Atlantic Ocean. It was also on this day that gamers were happy. Microsoft and

Leo Sayer, we say happy 78th birthday to you on this day, Thursday the 21st of May. 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Mark Ribot, the guitarist with Elvis Costello.

0: Barnum and Bailey Circus perform for the last time. It happened in the Nassau Coliseum in New York City. The Barnum and Bailey Circus. You think of circuses and you automatically think of Barnum, don't you? Washington became the first US state to legalize human composting on this day, 2019. Now, in my head, now I've got a compost heap and all you can see is heads, arms and feet sticking out of it. I'm sure it got something to do with human waste, I'm sure. Let's hope so, anyway. Other than that, there are some very, very weird compost heaps across Washington in the USA, and I'm not going anywhere near them. Right, who's up next? Oh, it's a birthday from Tom Petty and the Heartbreakers. The drummer, Stan Lynch, celebrates 71 years on planet Earth next.
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2: 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Dorsett.

We play the best songs for breakfast. We are Sunshine Radio. Good morning as we wake up on this Thursday with James. It is May the 21st. Sarah Ramos, actress from Parenthood and also American Dreams, is 35. Country singer Cody Johnson is 39. Star of Star Trek Discovery, the actor David Adula, today is 40. And the British Olympic diver Tom Daley, today is 32. 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

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Two more birthdays to go on the 21st of May. The first of those, the bassist with Alice Cooper. 63 today. It's

21st of May was a good day in 1999 for Susan Lucci, star of the soap opera All My Children. After being nominated 19 years in a row, she won her first Daytime Emmy Award for Best Actress. It's also on this day, 1881, that the American Red Cross was established by Clara Barton and the Sugar Babes singer, Mutia Buena, today is 41.

Wrapping up our birthdays on this Thursday morning with the Sugar Babes. And that is it. We'll be back with more birthdays on Monday morning here on The Breakfast Show just after 7. News here where research has shown that our friends can detect when our laughter is fake. There's no good doing fake laughter anymore because apparently all of our friends can detect. Ah, that's fake. Find out if you can fake a good laugh this morning just after 10 to 9 when we'll be doing the really funny joke of the day. And if there are any friends of Jimmy Carr around, well, say no more.

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1: I hear it with my little ear. 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
0: Is it a tough one today? Let's find out. Hey, Windowpane, tell me, do you remember how sweet it used to be? Those lyrics are from a song, but what song are they from? Have you got any idea this morning as we play I Hear With My Little Ear? Hey, Windowpane, tell me, do you remember how sweet it used to be? Those are our lyrics for I Hear With My Little Ear. See if you can remember the song that they come from. And if you do, give yourself a pat on the back. Nothing to win, just the glory of knowing you got it right. And you have the length of Elton John to see if

There it is. Hey, window pane, tell me, do you remember how sweet it used to be? The song, of course, in I Hear With My Lilia this morning is I Can't Stand the Rain. And there it is, the only version to play by Tina Turner. Well done to Paul, you got it right this morning. So did Anne and Sarah, wrapping up the three right answers we had for I Hear With My Lilia. Rick James on Sunshine now, 10 to 8, Thursday morning. How you doing? Welcome to

reading on social media just yesterday some things that annoy one particular person. They shared it on social media and they said, here are some rules for life that you should be living by. People are doing this every single day and it's just winding me up. I have to go public. Somebody on Facebook shared this to me yesterday and said, hey, this would be good on the radio. So I thought, yeah, let's have a look. Right, so those unspoken rules that we should be living by. Don't ask how much people's stuff cost. How annoying is it when you buy something and somebody turns around and goes, oh, how much was that? They just want to try and work out how much money you've got, whether you could afford to be expensive. If you borrow something repeatedly, it says here, it's probably a good idea for you to buy one of your own. Don't keep borrowing it every couple of weeks. Oh, can I borrow your strimmer again? And if you're borrowing something that consumes something, just replace what it consumes as well. You know, if you, I don't know, what might you have? A petrol lawnmower, something like that. Just replace the petrol every now and then. Or buy a box of chocolates or a bottle of wine and say, hey, thanks for borrowing that. Don't brag about your child if another parent has just shared an issue that they're having with theirs. You hear it every day. If you've ever gone to the playground dropping your child off at school, there's always a couple of parents sat there. One will be going, he just can't add up. I just can't get him to do his maths homework. And normally the reply that you hear is, oh, he just got top marks in the maths test last week. You hear it all the time. Don't brag about it. Never mock something that someone can't change. Yeah, that's a good one. And I think this has got to be the best one. If there were votes on this social media post that I saw yesterday, this one would have been the one that I guarantee most people would have voted for. Work out what you're going to order before you get to the front of the line. Stand in line, you're there 10 minutes, and then the person in front of you then decides to look at the menu and decide what to

0: Bank Holiday weekend just around the corner. It's Sunshine Radio for a Thursday. I will be here Bank Holiday Monday, but we're going to strip out everything that gets you involved. So no need to do your weather and things like that. You can just lie there and enjoy the music. Enjoy your Bank Holiday day on Monday with The Breakfast Show kicking off at 7, where you can just enjoy some silly stories and plenty of music. You don't even need to think about anything. We're just going to strip it all back and just have a nice, relaxing bank holiday, because basically that's what it should be. Plenty of dry and settled weather, some hot sunshine developing. That's the headline for today, but is it like that where you are? We'll find out when we do the weather next.
1: Is the sound of your mates alive? Is getting to more gigs this year and the next? Is the sound of saying, I got you, mate? Is the sound of mates enjoying even more of this? Is the sound of mates getting home instead of here? Click your seatbelt, because you're twice as likely to be killed or seriously injured if you don't think.

0: 7 degrees and cloudy this morning in Lowestoft. Thank you for that, Bestie. Good morning, Tony.
1: Good morning, James, here in Southeast Kent. I've got to put my sunglasses on. It's a really bright morning. Really bright. The sun is up there polishing the blue sky. There's a little bit of breeze, but nothing to write home about. It's a really fine start to the day. And the pressure reading is...
0: barometer.
1: Wow, 1,023 millibars. So that's looking good for the rest of the day.
0: That is a wow. Thank you for that, Tony. 13 degrees, pale blue sky in Felixstowe this morning. A few clouds. Sunshine starting to break through. There is a gentle breeze, says Anne. Paul's up next. Morning, Paul.
2: Good morning, James. All here in Garford. It's breezy. The clouds are thickening. There's no blue sky, but it's very, very dull. Temperature at the moment, it's 14 degrees.
0: And it will be a rather cloudy and breezy across many parts of northern and northwestern areas today, with outbreaks of rain at times. Elsewhere, a grey sky can be found in places, with a misty start and patchy rain in the west. Some very warm sunshine developing. Sounds good if that continues for the bank holiday. Overnight tonight, breezy with rain spreading northeastwards across northern Ireland and Scotland towards the evening. Some clear spells overnight, mostly clear in England and Wales, although patchy fog and drizzle in the west. Oh, somebody's going to spoil it, weren't they?

0: 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Good morning.
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0: Your chance to win now, thanks to our friends at Green Bear. 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

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Have you got any idea what song that might be? The song we're trying to identify, and today, is it day 9? I think it is. Yes, it's day 9 today. If you know what song that is, 07790069812 or james@sunshine-radio.co.uk. Looking for the artist and title of that. Get your guesses in, and the first one to get it right walks off with that £25 from Green Bear. And if you want to look at the first 8 days of wrong guesses, search out Sunshine Radio on Facebook. 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Your guess on 07790 069812. Thank you. Yeah.

0: Frankie Goes to Hollywood, and there's Two Tribes on the Sunshine Radio Breakfast Show. Good morning, it is Thursday, it's 9 minutes after eight. 9 minutes after eight, my name is James. You tuned to Sunshine Radio, where we're playing Stuck in the Middle. Day nine. What song is that? It's from the 1980s. That's the clue that we've had. 07790069812 or james@sunshine-radio.co.uk if you'd like to have a go. And if you're the first one that gets it right, £25. Spend at Green Bear. It's all yours for absolutely nothing. Well, for the price of a text or an email. And let's face it, it costs nothing these days, do they? Tony, he says, he sent me a message here. He says, you played that song yesterday. What song, Tony? Oh, that song. He said, you played it yesterday. It's the New Seekers. Beg, Steal or Borrow. Tony!
1: Wrong.
0: Ian Moorcroft thinks it could be Wham and Wake Me Up Before You Go-Go.
1: Wrong.
0: Also not a right guess this morning. That guess is in your head. Could be the right one, you know. Only way to find out. Send me what you're thinking, and I'll tell you if you're right or wrong after Lou Rawls.

0: Open your brain and let the sunshine in this morning, and if you let it in far enough, that little distant memory of a song right in the back of your head from the 1980s will remind you what song that is. Nick is going for Whitney Houston, I Want to Dance with Somebody. Nick!
1: That is incorrect.
0: Not the right answer this morning. Next one is the B-52s and Love Shack. Tin Roof. Rusted. Is it the B-52s and Love Shack? What do you reckon? Does it sound like that?
1: Wrong.
0: Not the right answer this morning, but thank you. Keep the guesses coming in. 07790 069812 or james@sunshine-radio.co.uk.

0: a great song from the 1980s, isn't it? To Pow, China in Your Hand. I can tell you it's not our Stuck in the Middle track, though. But you know that it doesn't sound anything like this, does it? What song is that? That's the one we're trying to identify. Congratulations, Tony. Phil Collins, Sussudio. Not congratulations for getting it right, but congratulations for spelling Sussudio correctly. I had to check it as well. I thought, is it spelled like that? But yeah, it is. Well done, Tony. But no.
1: Wrong.
0: It's not. Phil Collins, Sussudio, but thank you for your guess. Neil's going for Dexy's Midnight Runners and Gino. Great song, Neil. It's not the right answer, though. Thank you for your guess. And Andy, still trying to win that dog bedding for his dog, Kylie, thinks it could be... Let's have a look. Could it be... Diggy Lou, Diggy Lay by Harry's. Oh, could it be? They won the Eurovision Song Contest, didn't they? Mid-80s. Could it be Harry's and Diggy Lou, Diggy, Diggy Lay?
1: Wrong.
0: Not the right answer, but thank you anyway. Can you do better than that? This song here. That's the one we're trying to identify. Go on, if you know what that is... James at sunshine-radio.co.uk, or drop me a message using your mobile phone 07790 069 812.

0: Playing the best songs for breakfast. This is Sunshine Radio. Good morning. My name is James. There's Madness and Wings of a Dove. You got any idea what our Stuck in the Middle track is? Have you? This one. That one there from the 1980s. Going to get more clues if it rolls over to next week. And of course, it's Bank Holiday Monday, so it won't be back on Monday because we've got a More Music Monday where we just got music and silly stories. You don't need to think about anything. Give your brain a rest. So Stuck in the Middle will come back on Tuesday. That song then, let's have a look. Final guesses. Could it be Swing Out Sister and Break Out? Ian, I can see why you think it. I tell you.
1: Wrong.
0: Is it Addicted to Love by Robert Palmer, says Nick? And if it's not that, could it be Survivor and Eye of the Tiger? Nick, you've got a double wrongy.
1: Wrong.
0: Yeah, it's not the right answer, but thanks anyway. Cliff Richard, could it be Congratulations, says Alan Farrow? Alan, that's not the right answer either. What you need to do over the weekend between now and... Well, I'm here on Monday, but... Between now and Tuesday morning, there you go. I don't make it confusing at all, do I? Just after 8 on Tuesday morning is when Stuck in the Middle will return. And if you know what song that is, all I need you to do is drop me a message, 07790069812, or james at sunshine-radio.co.uk. And the first person to get it right will walk off with £25 to spend by our friends at Green Bear.
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0: Today is the day that if you happen to be in London and you're involved in the radio industry, you will be celebrating. Yes, today is the night of the ARIAs, those famous radio awards. 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
1: Can you believe it?
0: In 19th century Scotland, people would always keep a close eye on newborn babies' hands. If they kept their hands closed, it was said to be a sign that they would keep hold of all the money that came their way. Should their hands remain open, the money would go as fast as it came. And in Welsh folklore, it says that if you see a fox on its own, then good luck is in store. However, if a pack of foxes should cross your path, then trouble is on its way.
1: Can you believe it?
0: If you pick a pansy when the weather is particularly good, you will bring rain before too long. And the Scots believe that if a beetle enters the room while your family is seated, you will experience bad luck. However, that bad luck will turn into greater misfortune if you happen to kill the

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And if you feel like learning four more useless facts just to upgrade your IQ that little bit more, I'll do them on your More Music Monday.

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1: This portion of the show is being brought to you by Edwina's Travel Service, serving this community since a week ago last Thursday. Remember our motto, if Edwina can't get you where you want to go, then go somewhere else.
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playing the best songs at breakfast. This is Sunshine Radio. It's the Breakfast Show with James. James Brown living in America, and there's What Bamboogie from Matt Bianco. News here that the world could get its first trillionaire. Can you believe this? We've all seen millionaires. We kind of get, you know, millionaires are 10 a penny nowadays, aren't they? There's probably one living around the corner from you. Then we have billionaires, and we thought, oh, wow. That's something to look up for. But they're becoming so popular now, the world could get its first trillionaire by the year 2035, would you believe it? Why do we need more rich people? Why? Why do we need them? A trillionaire. I've got one question. Are they looking for volunteers? Because I'll give it a

Yes, it certainly is. Just popping in to remind you about the Revival Show. Classic hits from two wonderful decades of the 1960s and the 70s. And those great pirate radio memories too. So join me here on Sunshine Radio, Saturday afternoons between 1 o'clock and 3.

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The Royal Mail trains loaded with over £2.5 million. That's more money than most people can dream of. But then, some people have big dreams.

0: The train robbers were sentenced to a total of 307 years.
1: It is Paul Hardcastle and Just for the Money. I like that line, just don't mess it up. I wonder how many thieves should be keeping that in their head. Maybe this one, where a guy wanted by the police decided it might be fun to call the police and taunt them. He said he could vanish for years and they'd never be able to find him. This is a bit like when you watch Channel 4's Hunted and you've got the hunters after these fugitives, these make-believe fugitives, and they taunt the hunters by putting social media posts up. I didn't realise this actually happened in real life. But yeah, he phoned the police and said, you'll never find me. I'm hanging up now because I know you can trace my call after 5 minutes. He learnt the hard way. Turns out police only need a few seconds to trace a phone call and they knocked on it within half an hour. I like that. Got what he deserved. Thank you.

Got another burglar story here. How about this one where the guy recently tried to break into a home in Argentina, but his shoe got hooked on a 6-inch iron nail while he was trying to climb out the window after doing his deed. Unfortunately, the robber was stuck hanging upside down for several hours before the police arrived. That's good. It's a good silly story to end the show on, isn't it? Your joke's on the way next, by the way. I'm Yours on The Breakfast Show from Sunshine. It's Lynn.

0: morning, it's The Breakfast Show with the weekend just around the corner. It is 9:06 and time to put a smile on your face.
1: Here's a really funny joke of the day.
0: I'm reading a book about anti-gravity at the moment. I tell you, it's impossible to put down.

0: Sunshine Radio, where we play you the best songs at breakfast. This is James Stemming. Hey, I'm not here on Monday. It's a bank holiday Monday, which means I'm just going to let you relax. Yeah, I know. Well, no, sorry, I am here on Monday, but none of the bits where you think about things are going to be here. You can just lie back, relax.
1: I'll just sit here on my own whilst we have a virtual James. Is that how it's going to work?
0: Well, that's giving away too many secrets, really. It's just going to be a more Music Monday, with music and silly stories. So still worth tuning in. Still worth tuning in.
1: Sounds to me like you've got yourself a nice long holiday weekend plan. But listen, nothing wrong in all of that. What are you doing?
0: We're going down to near Lyme Regis, down in
1: gorgeous.
0: Dorset.
1: Lovely. Yeah. That was my first childhood holiday down on that bit of coast. Absolutely beautiful. Well, have a wonderful time and make time for a nice ice cream. And we have to ask the essential questions, of course, in these conversations that we have. Favourite ice cream flavour?
0: Oh, I'm boring. I always just go for chocolate.
1: Oh, right. Okay.
0: Yeah. With a flake.
1: Well, it depends where I am, if I'm going to be really specific about this. In this country, actually, vanilla and a flake do me fine, as long as it's not margarine vanilla, but hey. But if I'm choosing the best ice cream in the world, Italy and pistachio wins every time for me.
0: Oh, that sounds nice, pistachio.
1: Oh, it's delicious. Absolutely nice. Gorgeous. Well, see if you can find some down in Lyme Regis. They're very sophisticated down there nowadays.
0: I'm one of these people that look at all the different flavours and think, oh, that looks nice, that looks nice. And then when I get to the till, I just go, yeah, 2 scoops of chocolate, please.
1: Well, there you go. Whatever you do, enjoy yourself, James, and I won't see you Monday, but have a good one.
0: Yep, you'll hear me Monday with the Morning Mix and a More Music Monday.
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Yes, I Want to Fly Away. Lenny Kravitz getting us underway, and apparently half the world is trying to fly away. Well, the amount of planes coming out of Bristol Airport going over my head on this Thursday morning is unbelievable. But little do they know, as they get on board the plane, they're leaving behind blissful early summery conditions here in the UK. Oh yes, bring it on for the long holiday weekend.

band called The Cardigans. There's nothing more cozy than a cardigan, is there? But we won't be needing those, so they say, over the next few days. Yes. I was actually looking out the window the other day during that sort of Arctic chill that suddenly came in, and I was looking at this lonely swallow that was high up in the sky and thinking, what is that swallow feeling? He's flown thousands and thousands of miles in search of warm weather, and look what we've done to him. Well, Mr. Swallow, you and all your friends, I think you're about to get what we're all hoping for. Oh yes, is it too early to declare the start of an early

0: Let's just hope I haven't jinxed summer by playing that Jerry Keller song. What's going on in the world around us? Well, Tim, my AI assistant, hopefully has found something in the press today that can make us smile. What have you found?
1: It's another viral sensation story, which you'll have to check out online.
0: Okay, tell us more about it.
1: Mickey Williams is an influencer,
0: right,
1: by which I mean she has many who check out her daily posts, and everyone wants to know her secret.
0: Her secret about what?
1: Just how can she look so young? Oh. Mickey is 83, but has been mistaken for someone in their 20s. Now she has revealed her secret to defy aging.
0: Okay, we're all going to have to look online, aren't we? What's her name? Mickey Williams, and she's in her 80s. People mistake her for being in the 20s.
1: She says no one should wear age-appropriate clothing. Instead, she urges elderly people to dress outrageously.
0: Okay.
1: She's from Florida and has heads turning as she flaunts the skimpiest clothes to model her waif-like figure.
0: I can imagine, yes, a Florida lady in her 80s who wants to look 20. Now, there's something rather familiar about this story.
1: Well, she says she has a disciplined lifestyle. Her mantra for defying age comes from four things: exercise, obsessive skincare, supplements, and a positive attitude. And her previous occupation probably helped as a professional dancer. Her tens of thousands of followers say if that's what being 83 looks like, bring it on. Her 17-year-old neighbor introduced her to Thai Tok, and within days she had over 1 million views.
0: It's TikTok. Never mind. We're all looking it up. But my goodness, look at the... I can't believe. Is she really in her 80s? She does look incredibly young. Check it out. Mickey Williams, she's in the press today. She's from Florida and she does certainly wear very skimpy clothing. Ah, now this next piece of music, just by accident, is completely appropriate for this story. It's called Forever Young. Go on, Google her. Mickey Williams.

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yes, we've all checked it out now. She does certainly look amazing, doesn't she? Mickey Williams. Has there been a little bit of help going on there surgically? Possibly, I suspect. Although the thing I cannot agree with her is where she urges elderly people to dress outrageously. No, never works. Never works for me, that one. Talking of people who used to dress particularly badly when they were older, do you remember this bloke? Oh, yes, he was the kind of the guy who was the sort of astronomer who everybody thought was suddenly rather kind of eccentric. Yes, he even made his own record.

0: And his name, of course, was Patrick Moore, suddenly became a chart topper with Thomas Dolby, Blinded Me With Science. Right, a little after 9:30, let's get going on our guessing game. Tim has been busy coming up with the clue.
1: The mystery with history.
2: Okay, try this one. It was on this day, 1983. David Bowie had the biggest selling song of his career. It was when a song that embraced a new sound for him simultaneously hit number one both here and in the States.
3: It's the mystery with history.
0: So, have you worked that out? This day, 1983, David Bowie, the biggest selling song of his career, a song that did the first simultaneous number one both here and in the States.
2: It was the first time he'd had that happen. So what was the song?
0: Yeah, there you go. That's a good guessing game. See if you can work it out. We're going to play that song just ahead of 10.

I'll be playing my last two songs from my Artist of the Week from Bobby Womack in hour two. But his very first taste of success came when he was very young. He was with the family band The Valentinos, where he was the lead singer, and he wrote a song which gave them a modest hit in America. And just simultaneously as that was coming into their charts in America, the Rolling Stones were making their first tour of the US. And who was listening on the radio station and heard that song? Only Mick Jagger. And he said, that's going to be our next song. And they asked Bobby Womack to record it. And you know what? He even paused to think and didn't initially want to let them do it. And then he realised, oh, hello, this might mean big dollar signs. And so it was. He let them record this.

Well, it was a big song for Bobby Womack, who had co-written it with his sister, but even bigger for the Rolling Stones when finally Bobby Womack relented. And my goodness, the flow of dollars that came forward in his residuals as a result of giving that song to the Rolling Stones. Oh yes, what a breakthrough moment. Two more terrific songs that have been written and performed by Bobby Womack coming as my Artist of the Week in Hour 2.

0: Yes, High Camp Productions for Diana Ross. Now, have you worked this out?
1: Simon Shaw, Sunshine Radio. It's the mystery in history.
0: This day, 1983, David Bowie had the first simultaneous US and UK number one. We're going to play it next, but what is it?

0: you unravel the mystery. It happened on this very day.
1: This day of 1983, to be precise. I loved it. Rushed down to the Virgin Megastore in Tottenham Court Road to go and buy it. And they even gave me a special poster to go along with it. Yes, indeed. And what an epic piece of music it was. Bowie as we'd never heard him before. A simultaneous UK and US number one, deservedly, for this.

Yes, indeed. I remember my copy of the David Bowie Let's Dance poster. It came in very handy. I was living in a horrible basement flat in North London and there was a damp patch on the wall. It covered it beautifully. Thank you, David Bowie. Well done if you managed to crack the clue for today's mystery in history. Here we go. Hour two for your morning mix.

Right, let's take song number, what is it, 7 from Bobby Womack, my artist of the week. This is a penultimate one, slightly later in his recording career.

Well, it's more of an introspective track from Bobby Womack, not one he wrote himself, but so many of the words kind of relate to the troubles that he had in his life. Outside Myself. One last track coming from him as my artist of the week. What will it be? You'll find out in a quarter of an hour.

Interesting thought, isn't it? What would Cliff Richard have made to our Eurovision entry? And what would he have thought? Was it deserved, the lack of votes that we had that brought us to the bottom of the table? I'd be interested to see what his opinion on that would have been. Boy, how that competition has changed since his days of congratulations. Oh yes, maybe it's not too late for him to make a return.

Let's take the very last track from my Artist of the Week from Bobby Womack, a man who had so many troubles in his lifetime and was challenged by so many different things. So let's remember him in joyous mood, shall we, with this song.

Well, I did say this a few days ago. What an incredible life story that man had. And I haven't seen a movie that's been made about him, about Bobby Womack's life. From the guy who sold one of the biggest first hits for the Rolling Stones to creating great instrumental jazz classics like Breezin', and then through all of the kind of pain of his life, which he shared intimately within all of his songs. Yes, he's an amazing artist. Died at the age of 70 after years of struggling with various ailments. What a legacy he left us, and I've enjoyed dipping back into that. Thank you, Bobby Womack.

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Yes, you certainly know it is Friday when Freddie Cannon. There's a unique kind of feeling to Friday's schedule here on Sunshine Radio. And just in case you are wanting a reminder, Andy Rutherford will bring you your breakfast show. Carl Humphrey's in at 9. Rodney on the radio at 11. Freddie's in at 12. Norrie Barr in the afternoon takes us to Soft Rock, a new show with Jeff Dorsett from 4 till 6. And then Al Lindsay kicks off the weekend. Yes, he's got his great disco spinners, which will be coming in at 6 o'clock. That's where your weekend will really begin here on Sunshine.

0: Well, look at the clock. My goodness, almost time for me to bow out and go out and enjoy some sunshine. It's come out beautifully down here in the southwest of England. I shall be enjoying doing some, little work in the garden, I think, over the next few days. Before I go, let's have one more song from our Lost in Music department. This is where Tim, my AI assistant, goes down into our record library and analyses the tens of thousands of songs and works out which one should be played that hasn't actually been aired for a long time. What you found, Tim?
1: Okay, try this one. It's another long song, but I've analysed tens of thousands of comments from Billy Joel fans, and this is the track they say should be better known. It's a bit of an epic called Scenes from an Italian Restaurant.
0: Oh, it's fantastic. Yes, you are absolutely spot on. Great story in this song too.

at over 7 minutes long. Most other radio stations would run a mile at the thought of playing a song like that. Not here on Sunshine. Great find, and good to hear it. Scenes from Italian Restaurant from Billy Joel.

it helps if your name is Kenny Tosh, because he's starring in his own show on this very station in a matter of just minutes. He'll be with you live from Belfast at 11. That's it. I'm off to enjoy some sunshine. You do too. I'll be back with you on Bank Holiday Monday. Yes. See you whether you've got a little bit more rosiness in your cheeks by then. Have a good one.

Good morning. How are you today? Well, we have made it once again through another week. Many thanks to Simon Sean for the past 2 hours. Hey, Kenny's Coast to Coast. My name's Kenny Tosh. What's yours? With you right here on Sunshine until 1 o'clock this afternoon. ELO started us off with Shine a Little Love. Usual features, we have No Words Allowed. Two for one today. It's going to come from the Stranglers. And then, as ever, rewinding, what was going on May 21st in days gone by.

0: first heard it, actually. I thought it was the Pointer Sisters.
1: You're some dummy.
0: Never denied it, never denied it. Patti LaBelle, of course. My Little Bluebells. From Beverly Hills Cop, of course. Bob McCulloway, that's one that's called Stir It Up. Now then, what have we got? No Words Allowed. Oh, got a cracker one for you this morning. Suggested by Bill Kelly. Thank you, Bill, for suggesting a real goodie today. Two for one, of course. Stranglers, What's Happening Also, or What Was Happening in Days Gone By. As we go tickety-tock and turn back the clock, and indeed have our little rewind feature for you as well. Plus, the best music is ever. Contact details, they're on the Sunshine Radio Facebook page. You can come along and contact.

There goes Hanson and Bop. Now you see, it depends who's done the research, because some youngsters put that down on a one-hit wonder list, which, as you know, it wasn't. Anywho, it leads me into the next sort of a little link. That's a good disc jockey link for you. Monday, of course, as it's being a bank holiday. Got a goodie for you between 11 o'clock and 1. Tunes are one-hit wonders. As tunes that only appeared in the charts only once and then completely vanished. So join me right here on Sunshine. That's 11 o'clock Monday morning, bank holiday Monday, for Kenny's Coast to Coast on those one-hit wonders.

0: move, Mama, and these kids are working it on out. Those beehive hairdos don't stay like that without cans and cans of hairspray.
1: We get through loads of it.
0: And those armpits don't stay sweet-smelling on their own.
2: You got a spray, ain't ya?
0: But one day, these cool kids will understand. Just you wait until the future. Once Green Bear have introduced a whole range of eco-friendly ways to live, they'll look back with horror at what they were doing to the planet. Yes, these kids will one day get into the Green Bear groove. They'll dig the whole seam, and once they understand how cool eco-friendly can be. So let's look forward to the future. And green-bear.co.uk. Whatever that means, Daddy-o.
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0: and Barry. Don't forget, friends and neighbours, Revival Show with me on a Saturday here in Sunshine between 1 o'clock and 3 for those great tunes from the 1960s and 70s. And you know, of course, who sampled that back in the 1990s? Of course you do. It was Edwin Collins.
1: Yes, but I'm not giving you any marks for that because nobody likes a clever dick.

It's Elvis right here on Kenny's Coast to Coast on Sunshine and Guitar Man. Now, the guitar riff in that was done by the man who wrote the tune, who indeed was a country music superstar called Jerry Reed. Yes. You may know Jerry, of course, from his movie cameos. He appeared in a couple of the Smokey and the Bandit movies. Yes. Robert Taylor, Robert, thank you for the WhatsApp. And Joanne McCulloch. Thanks, Joanne, as well.

It's Leon Rimes and Can't Fight the Moonlight. Here in beautiful downtown Belfast on Bank Holiday Monday, we have a 5K, which is a charity run, which is around Stormont. That's around the grounds of the Parliament Buildings here in beautiful downtown Belfast. Got my friend Lynn, Lynn Livingston. Hi, Lynn. Morning to you. Thank you very much indeed for your WhatsApp. And good luck with that 5K on Monday. I'm sure there'll be a few aching bones then.

I think these days they just amalgamate Annie Lennox and Eurythmics' greatest hits. Annie Lennox in her own right. And Walking on Broken Glass right here on Kenny's Coast to Coast on Sunshine. Okie dokie, here's our No Words Allowed for this Thursday morning. And Bill Kelly has suggested this one. And Bill reminded me that, have you listened to United DJs back in the day? He said Tory Prince used to use this on United DJs. Yes, I remember that one indeed, Bill. Bill suggested this one from a guy called Harry Thuman, and it's one called Underwater.

It is the late Harry Fruman. Piece of music called Underwater. That's our No Words Allowed goodie for you for this morning. I did actually have a copy of that tune, which is on the Dutch compilation. Only the short version. I thought, no. I've got to let you hear the full version. So we went down to the dungeon and found my original 12-inch single of that. I thought, yes, that's the one you have to hear for this morning. Underwater, Harry Fruman, and yes, it was Tony Prince's, one of his talkover pieces on United DJs. And we'll say, morning, Tony. I heard from Tony a few weeks ago. I hope you're keeping well if you're tuned in for this morning. Thank you, Bill Kelly, for suggesting that one. You can do the same if you have a favourite instrumental you'd like to hear on Coast to Coast.

Did you know it was one of Brian Wilson's all-time favorite tunes? And of course it was a hit for the Ronettes with Phil Spector's Wallace Sign back in the 1960s. The Summer of Love, 1967, The Boys from the Beach, And Then I Kissed Her. And indeed the Boys actually used the Wrecking Crew. That was the backing group that made all Phil Spector's records back in the 1960s. There is a documentary about Phil Spector and the Wrecking Crew, if you want to check that out. And of course, television for the over 40s, which indeed is YouTube.

goes imagination. And it's just an illusion. I have a greatest hits CD, and in fact I was quite disappointed because they put the 12-inch versions on. And of course, being a man who likes my original, I do like the 45s, of course. But back in the 1980s, goodness, what I always complained about was the fact that Imagination's records had instrumental versions on the B-side, so you had to be careful, actually, which side you put on the disco. Great one.

Back in the day when you bought the CD singles, you find about three or four different versions on the one CD. That was the version I picked when I was head of music for a station here in Northern Ireland, because I thought it was nice and punchy, and a change, of course, from Bonnie Tyler's version. There goes Nicky French. And the one called A Total Eclipse of the Heart. Right, friends and neighbours, we're heading towards midday. And our 2-for-1, we're going to feature two from the Stranglers after Mike and the Mechanics. Hold on.

Good afternoon. You're welcome back. Kenny's Coast to Coast here on Sunshine. 2 for 1 for this Thursday afternoon. There's two, which is coming from the wonderful band called The Stranglers. The one of which, of course, made the top 5 for them, which was Golden Brown from 1982. And then Always the Sun. Of course, we'd always love to hear from you good self. We want to suggest an artist that you would be included in our 2 for 1 spot right here on Sunshine. Still great stuff to come. Going to look back what was going on for this day in history, which in fact indeed was the 21st day of May. And the best music went up until 1 o'clock today. These are the Pet Shop Boys with Those West End Girls.

0: had the chance of meeting the guys. Well, they were here so many years ago. Neil and Chris. Collectively, those are the Pet Shop Boys. And those West End girls. I was just reading something recently that the guys, wait for this, celebrating 40 years together.
1: Don't!
0: I know that. It doesn't seem like 40 years, does it? This is Tin Tin Out and Emma Bunton.

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1: Until now, the glory of winning was enough. But that's changed.

takes me back to my little days, of course, of my little Bush TR-130 transistor radio. And the Pirates were building that one out back in the 60s. The final tune, of course, that features Mr. Jones, or of course, on lead vocals. Manfred Mann, good one. And that is Pretty Flamingo. Bit of Elton for this afternoon, right here on Kenny's Coast to Coast and Sunshine. I guess that's why they call it the blue.

0: That is Elton John.
1: And I guess that's why they call it the blues.
0: What? Yes, you're quite correct. It was Stevie Wonder who was on harmonica there, Gretchen, from the 1980s. Now, this, goodness, yesterday I did play this one on the program. I got a lot of texts about it. What was it and where did it come from? Well, it's the one called
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3: You're the

Adriano Celentano. He sold millions of records in Italy back in the 60s and 70s. That was being used for a commercial. It's going viral at the moment. It's from 1972, believe it or not. Some people actually say it was the very first record. It's being used to advertise an Italian sort of brand of beer. Now, it's the one, I'm sure it's, it has to be AI. The foxes are on a speedboat. Yes, guy sipping a beer, and the best part is it made me laugh, actually, that one of the foxes plays the harmonica. Very, very funny. Good one. Right, what have we got? Oh, yes, we're going to rewind next. Hang on.

0: Denny's Coast to Coast. May 21st, 18-19.
1: I want to ride my bicycle,
0: The first bicycles in the United States were called Swift Walkers and were seen for the first time on the streets of New York City on this day. On May 21st, 1927.
2: Sky!
0: Charles A. Lindbergh arrived to a hero's welcome in Paris in his spindly monoplane, the Spirit of St. Louis. The famous plane is now displayed in the Smithsonian Institute in Washington, D.C. Lindbergh's flight marked the first time that a person had flown solo across the Atlantic Ocean. May 21st, 1940, Will Bradley and his orchestra recorded one of the best of the big band era. Ray McKinley played drums and did the vocal for the boogie-woogie tune, Beat Me Daddy 8 to the Bar.
3: When he jams with a bass guitar, they hollow, beat me daddy, head to the bar.
0: The song on Columbia Records was so long it took up both sides of the 78 RPM platter. On May 21st, 1945,
4: love and marriage,
0: Lauren Bacall and Humphrey Bogart were married. Legend has it that the couple fell in love in 1943 during the making of the film To Have and Have Not. Theirs would become one of Hollywood's most enduring marriages. On May 21st, 1955, Chuck Berry went into a recording studio for Chess Records and performed a restyled version of Ida Red. What came out of that hot session was Ida Red's new name and Chuck Berry's first hit.
5: 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Oh, Maybelline, why can't you be true?
0: Maybelline, May 21st, 1959.
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0: 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Ethel Merman played Gypsy's mother, Rose. 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
7: It's your thing. 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
0: Ronald Isley of the Isley Brothers was born in 1941. Marcy Blaine was born in 1944. And Leo Sayer was born in 1948. The number one record on this date in 1969 was... Get Back by the Beatles. And that's Rewind for May 21st on Kenny's Coast to Coast.
8: More

governors. Who else? Right here on Kenny's Coast to Coast on Sunshine. I know Harv actually said it was top of the pile for this day. I know, I just had to play the full thing. Okay, great one. And the one called Get Back. Looking forward, of course, to Ringo's new album, yes. And also, Sir Paul McCartney has a new one on the way, too. We'll keep you posted right here on Sunshine. Here's Billy Ocean.

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0: Lady Marlin. Sitting down here. And don't forget, friends and neighbors, like I say, we're heading towards a bank holiday weekend. At the moment, here in beautiful downtown Belfast, temperature currently 17. That's 63 degrees in Fahrenheit, I'm afraid. Not looking good today. What's in the forecast is heavy rain showers and a risk of thunder as well.
1: Don't!
0: I know that, but we're waiting for this heat wave, which is apparently supposed to arrive sometime on Saturday. Fingers crossed, anyway. Here's a classic one right here on Sunshine's Roxy Music.

0: Well, you see, that's one of those tunes where they don't actually mention the name of the song in the song, if you know what I mean. Always pops up in the pub quizzes. It's called Oh Yeah and subtitled On the Radio. Well, you better watch. Actually, you don't fall off then.
1: If you don't start making more sense, we're going to have to put you in a home.

It's a tune from Womack and Womack. And that's a tune which is called Teardrops. Guess what, friends and neighbours? Time to go time. Thank you very much for your posts on the Sunshine Facebook page and also for your WhatsApp messages as well. Always nice to hear from you. We're back on Saturday at 1 o'clock for the Revival Show, classic hits from the 60s and 70s. Or, what's wrong? I'm here on Monday. Well, I'm in the flesh on Monday, I mean, yes. That, of course, is our One Hit Wonder special. That's a little bank holiday treat just for you. Whatever you're doing, have a great day.

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You want to know how to work off those calories? Well, simple. Get dancing, because some of these are really hot to trot.

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Hello, Simon Shaw here. 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American pie, strawberry fields, maybe. Yeah, we'll have music from A Taste of Honey. They're all on our playlist here at Sunshine Radio.

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Well, it's hard to believe I've been presenting the 70s and 80s show on Sunshine Radio for 4 years now. Where does the time go? 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

Sunshine Radio with John Carr's cover version of U2's With or Without You. Hello and welcome to Jan's Music Machine this Thursday afternoon. I will be with you until it's nearly time for tea, the drive show you don't want to miss. And now to Disco Stallion, aka Alex DeCio. This is In the Morning Time.

You're listening to Jens Music Machine on Sunshine Radio, together with Sting and a fantastic track, You Still Touch Me. And now to John Russell, together with Mark Stanley and Del Phil. This is Not Good Enough.

0: Yes, m'lady?
1: You look great in those green bear bamboo socks.
0: Thank you, m'lady. They've been improved, you know.
1: I know.
0: Far superior yarn, m'lady.
1: I know.
0: Antibacterial, m'lady.
1: You mean antibacterial, Barker?
0: Yes, m'lady.
1: Well, I think you look wonderful, Barker. The colour matches your cap perfectly.
0: Thank you, m'lady.
1: You have more than one pair?
0: Yes, I have ordered 3 pairs, m'lady.
1: Oh, good. If you ordered the small size, you could use one sock to hide your dignity. Or put on some trousers.

Now here's an idea for you. How about an early cocktail to energise your day? A smooth blend of sumptuous songs, a daily guessing game, the mystery and history, surprising stories behind the legendary tunes, topical musings, and a playlist that provides timeless classics fused with rarely aired treats. Those are the ingredients. I'm Simon Shaw.

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This is Roxette and the Big L. And now to my home country, Denmark. This is Jonah Blacksmith and Yellow Bike. And coming up, Thin Lizzy with Jailbreak.

Sunshine Radio with a fantastic track from Love Parade, the band Same Game. And before that, Thin Lizzy will Jailbreak. This is Jan's Music Machine with more music and less talk. And now Josh Isra with Paradise.

0: Hi, it's Kenny Tosh. I'm back here on Sunshine Radio with Kenny's Coast to Coast, with you Monday through Thursday between 11 o'clock and 1 in the afternoon. 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

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And now forward to 1988. This is Huey Lewis and the News, Walking with the Kid.

Once again this Thursday afternoon, we are back in the 80s now together with REO Speedwagon and Can't Fight This Feeling. Before we hit 4 o'clock, you can have a listen to True Lies and Senses. And just after 4 o'clock, next week's Record of the Week. So just stay tuned to Sunshine Radio.

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Philadelphia Flyers featuring Leroy Gomez with One Woman Man, written, produced, composed by Mark Wesley. My name is Jan Biam. Hello and welcome to the second hour of Jan's Music Machine, direct from Denmark. And this is Status Quo, What You're Proposing.

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We are back in 1987 together with Wet Wet Wet, Wishing I Was Lucky. And now to the Brothers Johnson. We are going back to 1977 with Strawberry Letter 23.

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An eclectic mix of old and new soul. 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

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And before that, the Brothers Johnson with Strawberry Letter 23. And now to OMC and Ride On. And coming up the Tower of Power on Jan's Music Machine, So Very Hard to Go.

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Coming up, Al Stewart on the Border, but first, Christina Aguilera, What a Girl Wants. What a

Sunshine. As well, here we are in 2026. How would you like to travel back in time to the good old days? Well, now you can with me, Tony King, in the Time Tunnel. 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

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This is Romantics and Talking in Your Sleep right here on Sunshine Radio. And now to Paper Lace featuring Philip Wright and Phil Hendrix. This is Last Bus Home.

Sunshine Radio with Chris Isaac and Let Me Down Easy. We are at the end of Jan's Music Machine for today. I will be back on Monday as usual between 3 and 5. Let's end the show with a fantastic track from Matt Bianco, Half a Minute. And remember, right after me, it's nearly time for tea, the drive show.

to finish. Thank you, Jan. That's another week of the Music Machine opened and shut. Just gone 5 o'clock. It's the Drive Time show you don't want to miss. And it's all Request Thursday. And today's theme, in case you missed it on the Facebook thread, is your favourite cover tracks. Now, I know you don't like a cover. Well, you say you don't, but I know you do secretly. It's all in the mind. So let's get this done, shall we? Good afternoon, welcome. Trevor Lazaro's in the seat. And we kick off with an absolute Bob Dylan classic by the Rolling Stones.

you're going to do a cover, you may as well make it a good one. Going out for Michael Best this afternoon. Recorded live at the Albert Hall for the Rolling Stones and the Dylan classic Like a Rolling Stone. You just join me? I still remember this video from when I was a young man. Blew my mind. Robert Palmer did Addicted to Love with five female musos. Well, there were five models pretending to be musos. And then this lady got hold of it. Her name, Tina Turner.

a track, what a track. Tina Turner giving it the Addicted to Love treatment.

given the Frankie Goes to Hollywood treatment, and Valerie, yes, done by, of course, Amy Winehouse and the wonderful Mark Ronson, yeah, as well as Stevie Winwood. That's the Zootons version going out for Susanna. I'm going to take you back in time right now, and we're going to do one from the 70s that was originally written and a hit in the 50s. Yeah, and it's the Purple Osmond for you this afternoon, just gone 19 minutes after the hour of 5 o'clock.

0: by the great Paul Anka. Originally released in 1958. It was a Billboard 100 number one. It would go to number one here as well for Donny Osmond in the 70s. Yeah. Good evening. How are you doing? 21 after the hour. It is, of course, All Request Thursday. And today's All Request is your favourites, your favourite cover tracks by any artist. Yeah, I'm giving you a whole plethora of things to go at today because I'm feeling a little bit generous.
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0: Indeed it is, Sunshine Radio, and the requests are coming thick and fast. 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
1: Good afternoon, Trev. Yeah, I've just going to be listening to your Dry Time show. It's nearly time for tea or request Thursday. My two nominee songs I've chose, I've gone for the Tom Robson Band, 2468 Motorway, and the other song I've gone for is Diana Ross, Ain't No Mountain High Enough. So it's a lovely sunny day, it's very, very warm, drinking plenty of water because I know it's quite hot. I'm listening to the Sunshine Radio right now on Alexa, and I'm also listening on to www.sunshine-radio.co.uk. So have a good weekend and a good bank holiday, and catch you soon. Bye.
0: All right, no worries. We'll do that for you, Paul. But I've got to go and find out who did the original of Tom Robinson's 2468 Motorway. We know who did the original of this. His name was Phil Collins. This is Mariah Carey.
2: How can I just let you walk away?
0: And Westlife.

0: what a great piece of music. I prefer the Phil Collins version, though. Westlife. And the wailing banshee that is Mariah Carey, and Against All Odds. Well, we've got another one in. I think Paul's changed his mind.
1: Oh, and my third nominee, I forgot to forget, was Queen, It's a Kind of Magic. Have a good weekend, bank holiday, and catch you soon. Bye.
0: Now, I'm pretty sure that Queen, It's a Kind of Magic, is not a cover track, Paul. You might have to rethink that one, my friend. This is definitely a great piece of cover work. By the Graveling Smoggy, as we used to call him. The man's name is Joe Cocker. And what would you do if I sang out of tune? I don't know, Joe. What would you do? You just join me 28 minutes after 5. It's All Requests Thursday.

absolute gem of a track, given the Cocker treatment. With a little help from my friends. That's what we're doing right now. A little help from you is helping me put together All Request Thursday. That's going out for a young lady called Debbie Walker, who's just been kicking up a storm out there in Benidorm. And this was originally a track by Billy Bragg, given the Kirsty MacColl treatment. It's taken from Paul Simon.

It's that lady, you know, taking a Billy Bragg track that he effectively took from a Paul Simon track and then gave it all its own identity. And Kirsty MacColl took it and turned it from a bit of a political thing into a top five hit. Now, this was originally written way back in 1961. Originally written for Dee Dee Sharp by Jerry Goffin and Carole King.

0: 1962. Went to number one in 74. Grand Funk Railroad also took it to number one. And Kylie put it in the British charts in 1988. And would have a number one with it. Incidentally, the D.D. Sharp version that was originally written for by Goffin and King never saw the light of day. Now, technically, this is not a cover, but I'm going to allow it. Because it was originally based on a Climax Blues Band track, couldn't get it right. Tom Robinson tried to plagiarise it, but couldn't remember the damn words. And this is what he came up with.
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0: Good call, Paul.

Tom Robinson Band. 2, 4, 6, 8, we're talking about the motorway. Originally done by Tommy James and the Shondells back in 68. A certain rocker called Joan Jett. Crimson and Clover. Yeah, Crimson and Clover.

0: weeks in the US charts in 1968 after a certain radio station leaked it. Unofficially, it would go to number one in February of 1969, as well as in five other countries. It sold 5 million copies. 5 million copies for Tommy James and the Shondells, written by Tommy James and his drummer, Peter Lucia Jr. We're talking about Crimson and Cover, given a new lease of life by a little bit of Joan Jett and the Blackhearts. Now, talking about Tommy James, how about this for a cover?
1: All right. You want to dance?

0: Tommy James and the Shondells is Moni Moni, the track that would precede Crimson and Clover. All because they were looking for a change in direction musicality-wise. Given the Billy Idol treatment this afternoon, and a little bit Moni Moni.
1: A lot of tasty stuff goes into making a summer sundae. 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

I'll give you till the end of this next track to see if you can work out who sang that originally. Tell you who sang this originally. The Kinks, given the Jam treatment.

some fabulous choices this afternoon. I have to tell you, some fabulous choices. 2468 Motorway, Tom Robinson Band going out for Paul Jenkins. Crimson and Clover going out for Michael Best. Moni Moni was one of mine. And I Fought the Law by The Clash. Did you work out who it was by? Well, it was chosen by Trevor Moon. So you can blame him if you didn't get it. Or if you go, oh yeah, I remember now. No, you don't, you liars. The King's David Watts giving the Jam treatment. And of course, the wonderful I Fought the Law by The Clash was done originally, get this. Are you ready? Are you sitting, holding your seat in anticipation? Was done by Sonny Curtis of the Crickets. Yes, the Crickets, who were Buddy Holly's backing band all the way back in 1966. It was originally done by Bobby Fuller Four, but then was taken by The Clash in 1979 and given it a whole new feel. Sonny Curtis did it on the Coral record label back in 1959, taking the place of Buddy Holly on guitar when he joined the Crickets, who of course just happened to be Joe B. Modin and Jerry Allinson, given a role to fill the role of Buddy Holly's vocals. Yeah. 2 points if you got it right. No prize.

would come my old cloakroom boy and his mate David Ball. Turn up a soft seller, make it a hit all over again. Taking us through the 6 o'clock hour. An absolute Andy Williams classic. If you just join me, All Request Thursday here on the Drive Time Show on Sunshine Radio. It's just gone 6 o'clock. Good evening to you.

0: Jam, both going out for Stevie Walker. I'm pretty sure, you know, I reckon they must have sampled Andy Williams' voice on there, you know, because that sounds so much like Andy Williams, doesn't it? Anything that Steve can do, so can the old lady.
1: Let me say the same.

0: to back to the Walkers, Mr. and Mrs. The Beat and Tina Turner taking an Al Green classic from the album of the same name, Let's Stay Together, from 1972. The great Mr. Reverend Al Green and Let's Stay Together. This next track is going out for Ian Todd. Yeah, it's a little bit of Brian Ferry, and I owe him an apology. I said that Stevie Wonder would.
1: When you're lost in the rain in Juarez, and it's Easter time too.
0: Sang Valerie. He did, but a different version of Valerie.
1: And your gravity fails and negativity don't pull you through.
0: But a good spot all the same.

this. Gordon Lightfoot did it in 1965. He got a number three in the Canadian charts. Barry Maguire would do it on his album in 66, This Precious Time. And Judy Collins, In My Life, in the same year. Nina Simone in 69, she'd do it to Love Somebody on her album. And Frankie Miller would also cover it in 73 on his album, Once in a Blue Moon. Brian Ferry did it in 2007. If you've not heard the album Dylan-esque, tell you what, go and get a copy of it. Unlikely's The Grateful Dead. They did it once in a concert. And the Beastie Boys also sampled it. They took the last two lines from that thing on their single Finger Licking Good way back in 1992. Another lady that copied this was Linda Ronstadt on her album We Ran in 1973. That's going out for Mr. Ian Todd, and this is going out

0: And for Alan and Leslie Flower Farrow, they've just come back. They live in South Yorkshire, well, South East Yorkshire. They've just come back from a hospital appointment. They said, can you drop me a little bit of Tumbling Dice? A track that was originally done, if I'm not mistaken, by the Rolling Stones. Was it done by the Rolling Stones? Yes, I'm pretty sure it was. And was done by Linda Ronstadt on her album, which was a soundtrack album for FM. Remember that? FM? Now, we played this next lady a track earlier on. We played a little bit of Kirsty MacColl for her. And she asked for this as well, Janis Joplin. Talking about Fiona, her choices.
1: Busted

Me and Bobby McGee, the wonderful Janis Joplin, originally done by Kris Kristofferson, of course, written by Kris Kristofferson, back in the day, going out for Fiona Heffernan, alongside some Soft Cell and a little bit of Kirsty MacColl. More from her in a while. Now, time for a request at 18 and a half minutes past the hour of six for the birthday girl from yesterday. How could I be sure? It can only be Doreen.

the first of her three Davey Cassidy choices this afternoon. Only because it was her birthday yesterday. Happy birthday, darling. Sorry we forgot about it and missed you. Well, I didn't. I remembered, but I sent you a message, but I forgot to mention it yesterday on the show. Written by Felix Cavalier and Eddie Brigati, it was done for the Young Rascals on their album Grooving in 1967, and it would give them their fourth top 10 hit. David Cassidy would take it in the 70s and make it a hit all over again, reaching number 4 on the Hot 100 and the Billboard. He would do okay. The only reason that they wrote it, said the Young Rascals writer Cavalier, he says that if the Beatles could do Michelle and Yesterday, we could do How Can I Be Sure? There you go. Little fact for you. 22 minutes after.

Yes, written and composed by Peter Udell and Gary Geld way back in 1960. It was done for the Four Voices, a doo-wop band back in the day, and was a hit for 1962 for Brian Hyland, as I said. Jason Donovan would take it back to number one in 1989, thanks to those boys at Stock Aitken Waterman, the geniuses. All right, let's head back to Bristol to Susanna Green. An absolute classic Bette Midler track. Done also by Westlife and this guy, Steve Horton.

0: One of those guys that went on to win one of those reality shows, Stephen Houghton, and Wind Beneath My Wings. All right, where are we going to go? I tell you, we're going to go and talk to a young man by the name of Terry Hughes.
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Whispering Grass, done way back in the days, 1940, by Erskine Hawkins and his orchestra. Written by Fred Fisher and his daughter Doris Fisher. It took a play on words from the myth of Midas, a Greek mythology thing. Ringo Starr did it as well, you know, in 1970 on his album Sentimental Journey. But of course, the version that everybody sticks in the mind is the one that's done by Mike Reed, not the one that's done by Danny Kaye. Another great version of it, The Ugly Duckling. Hilda Baker and Arthur Mullard turned themselves from John Travolta and Olivia Newton-John with a number one from 1979. And before that, we heard, of course, as I said, Whispering Grass, Don't Tell the Trees. All right, where are we going to go today on this All Request Thursday? How about here?

Written by American songwriter Beaudelet Bryan. It was originally done by the Everly Brothers in 1960. Jim Capaldi did it in 1975. But a Scottish hard rock band called Nazareth would do it a year early in 75.

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1: You know, every now and then I think you might like to hear something from us. 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

0: making a classic piece of John Fogerty's Creedence Clearwater Revival track, Proud Mary, and doing it all on their own, Ike and Tina Turner for you. 6:59, that means the radio police are already in the building. He's always sent me a yellow card for playing Whispering Glass.
1: Ain't no sunshine when she's gone.
0: Made a huge hit.
1: It's not warm when she's away.
0: For the man Bill Withers.

done by the original Bill Withers. Produced by Booker T, with musicians Donald Doc Dunn on the bass guitar, Al Jackson Jr. on drums, Stephen Sills on guitar. Given the David Cassidy treatment.

0: Lady Willpower, to be precise. Great track chosen by Miss Deborah Walker. Thank you one and all for all your requests on today's All Request Thursday. Still to come, the Radio Police at 7 o'clock or thereabouts. I might steal a minute from him. He won't mind though, because he's having a bit of a rest. He's tired, you know, he's tired. I hope we managed to get all the requests that people got in. We got at least two from every single person that requested something today. The only ones we didn't do so far was Freddie McGregor and a little bit Everything But The Girl. Other than that, we did pretty much everything else. I think there was another David Cassidy track, but we'll play that another day, don't worry. I'm going to leave you with one of my favourite tracks from 1984, done by Prince. It was written originally for Patrice Russian, but this lady stole it and made it her own.
1: Chaka, chaka, chaka, chaka, gone. Chaka, gone.

0: Bukaki.
1: Of course. The rap was added in afterwards. He'd written two for her. I want to be your lover and I feel for you. He would go on to get two Grammys alongside Chaka for this.

0: he's going to get really upset with me, you know. Still got 3 minutes to run. Going to get a red card. But it is my last day for a whole week. Oh, did I tell you? I'm going on holiday. I'm having a week away from the station. What do you mean you're all clapping and applauding? Stop it. Stop it. I do, you know. I love you, each and every one of you, especially when about a Thursday. When you send me all those requests in. Nah, I can't do it to him, you know. I can't do it to him. Best female R&B vocal performance and best R&B song for Prince and Chaka Khan. And a number one to boot. Well, that's about it from me. I can't do it to him. He'll just get really upset with me. I'll see you a week on Monday. We'll convene at 5 o'clock for New Music Monday on The Drive Show.
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0: 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Ta-ra!
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Guess Who to Yellow Blowfish. I Only Want to Be With You on Sunshine Radio. Well, I Only Want to Be With You between now and nine. Thanks, Trev, for the last couple of hours. And it's Nige Crokey Byard. Until 9 o'clock this evening. Yes, that's right. Yeah, 9 o'clock, isn't it? Who requested the Ugly Duckling? Oh, thanks.

What a great song from Lenny Kravitz on Sunshine from 2020, and the song is called Ride. I played this on Monday as part of my featured artist, and it had quite a few reactions. It was the Supernatural.

0: The Supernatural's on Sunshine Radio, and I don't think so. We got the 60s segue coming next.
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0: It's tonight's 60s segue, all done and dusted on Sunshine Radio. The Beatles, Fall on the Hill, before that, Marmalade, Reflections of My Life. And kicking things off this evening, Herman's Hermits, I Can Take or Leave Your Loving. Well, very good evening. If you've just joined us, it's me, Nigel Byard. A bit of a croaky Byard. I've got that bug. You know, that bug that's got, that everybody seems to have. Oh, God, it's awful. So hopefully it'll be gone by the weekend, which, looking at the weather, it's going to be a pretty nice weekend for the majority of the UK. Hot and sunny on a bank holiday. Who'd have thought it? Usual things coming up between now and 9 o'clock. We've got the 70s segue and 80s segue, dance and club classics a little bit later on, and our theme related feature. Is it getting by on 1-0? Yeah, it's fairly easy today, but we'll see. And this evening's featured artist is the fantastic Lisa Stansfield. So the first of three songs coming up in just a moment.
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great song. Well, no, I played you, didn't I? Yeah. Give me some money, Lisa. And the first of three songs, two more to come between now and the end of the show. But as it's Thursday, and it's time to take a listen to those ladies.

what we do on a Thursday evening on Sunshine Radio. Around this time, we play some of the songs from the ladies with the fantastic voices. Two there, Alex Dunaway, One of Those Days, and Gabriella Chilmi and Sanctuary. And of course, we can't have the ladies with the fantastic voices without sneaking this one in. I don't think I've played this for quite a few weeks. This is Kate Bush.

songs I never tire of hearing. Kate Bush and Moments of Pleasure. And you certainly gave us all a moment of pleasure, Kate. Thank you very much indeed. The second song from this evening's featured artist, this is Lisa Stansfield, All Around the World.

0: That's Lisa Stansfield, All Around the World. The second of three songs from her being this evening's featured artist. We've got a theme-related feature coming next.
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0: Okay, here we go. The next three songs have a theme running through them, and your job is to work out what it is. Is it going to be By Odd One, you know?

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And if you've not heard it before, all you got to do is work out what the little theme is between the three songs. Is there a curveball or isn't the curveball? Well, we'll find out in a bit, won't we? This is song number two.

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Keep your guesses coming. 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

0: I know it's noisy, but it's very good. The band is called Rockbin, and the song is Love Rhythm. Back to last year, 2025. Oh, it seems such a distant memory. 70s Segway coming next.
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1: You know that volume control? Just turn it up. Just turn it up. Just turn it up. Just turn it up. Just turn it up.

tonight's 70s segue came from Elton John, Tiny Dancer. Before that, Seals and Crofts, Get Closer, and kicking things off this evening, Candlewick Green. Who do you think you are? Yeah, who do you think you are? Well, I know who these lot think they are. They're the Lemon Twigs, and they've got a broken heart. Oh, got a broken throat.

Just one of those bands I stumbled across when I was digging around looking for some new music for you. The band is called The Lemon Twigs. I've Got a Broken Heart on Sunshine Radio. And the final song from this evening's featured artist, this is Lisa Stansfield, Never Gonna Fall.

Lisa Stansfield on Sunshine Radio, and the final song from her, today's featured artist, and Never Gonna Fall. It is Sunshine Radio on this Thursday evening, and it's going to be hot and sunny tomorrow. Oh yeah, I can't wait.

0: stumbled across that band a few months ago when I was digging around trying to find some new and different music for you. The band is called Night Moves and the song is Daytona. Before that, it was Alex Warren and Rosé on My Mind. We got the 80s segue next.
1: A lot of tasty stuff goes into making a summer sundae. 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On the menu, the Wheel of Fortunes, can you spot the connection between the songs? The Backwards Song, a little bit of classical, and our summer quiz, Tennis on the Radio. There is, of course, more than a sprinkling of great songs on top. 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

1980, Sego came from The Cure, Close to Me. Before that, The Bangles, If She Knew What She Wants, and kicking things off this evening, Human League, A Love Action. 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
5: Okay, here we go. It's time to get off the sofa and do a little bit of exercise. A bit of jigging about in the lounge. Yeah, well, okay. Well, you can just sit and tap your fingers. It's all great music anyway. This is Mel.

Didn't he make some great songs in the 1970s and early 1980s? Melba Moore and Pick Me Up, I'll Dance on Sunshine Radio, playing those dance and club classics.

0: Michael Jackson and You Rock My World on Sunshine Radio. That's just about it for this first evening. Many thanks indeed for your company, and I'll be back on Monday, 7 till 9 as usual. Coming next, it's Jeff Dorsett, followed by Nick Allen with 2 hours of great music. Just a bit of an advance warning, the system may go a little bit quiet for just a couple of minutes. A little bit of maintenance that should be done in the background. Whether or not it'll affect the output, I don't know. But anyway, have a great weekend. Hope you enjoy the lovely bank holiday sunshine and heat. And don't forget,
1: if you've been affected by tonight's music, go to the radio doctors immediately.

very good day to you. Welcome along, pump up the 90s and a touch of 2000s. Edwyn Collins, Heat of Orange Juice. A Girl Like You, then we're with Nickelback, Chad Kroeger out front, and then the wonderful Darius Rucker, along with Hootie and the Blowfish and Hold My Hand. So we've got stories coming right, left and centre from Sixpence None the Richer, Katie Tunstall, Red Hot Chili Peppers, Lewis Capaldi, a banger from Baby D, alternative rock from Metallica, some Britpop from Oasis. We've got some indie days, some bangers, some alternative rock and some trip-hop. Want to get in touch, please do so. The email is chunkyjeff@gmail.com. 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It's a show with no filler and all killer. Right, from All Quiet on the Preston Front, Gigolo Aunts. Love it. Up of the 90s, touch of 2000, Jeff in the deck chair.

punk rock of the 90s and a touch of 2000s. We're going to throw in some fun facts along the way in this hour. Red Hot Chili Peppers singer Anthony Kiedis had two famous babysitters, and this is true. They were Sonny and Cher. As in the song, I Got You, Babe. And he was.

0: 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Now, here's Jeff Dorsett.
1: So welcome to Pop Up the 90s and a touch of 2000s. Three questions for you. Give the answers in about 30 minutes' time. Question number one. If I mention the songs Everybody Move, Touch Me and Too Many Walls, all 90s hits for the same artist, but who is that? Everybody Move, Touch Me and Too Many Walls, all 90s hits for whom? Question number two is a lyric. I want to know the artist and the song. When the day is long and the night is yours alone. When the day is long and the night is yours alone. Who's the artist and what is the song? And question number three, the four-way chance on this one. Slayer is a rock band from which country? Slayer, do they come from Canada, USA, UK or Finland? So Slayer comes from Canada, USA, UK or Finland. I was doing an interview the other day with Frank Turner. Says he loves the first three albums for these boys. Counting Crows, this is Mr. Jones.

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1: 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And if there's one you want for the future, all you've got to do is drop me a line to the usual address, chunkyjeff@gmail.com. Right, this came out in 1991. It's our indie classic for the day. It is from Moby.

our indie track from Moby. It's called Go. On a he's my boy. Want an indie track? 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Now, when I'm doing interviews, I often ask artists about early inspirations, but also, can they remember their first gig? I remember somebody telling me that they, I think it was Dire Straits, they played to 8 people and end up with a fight. But this is a good one. Katie Tunstall, before she was signed, I asked her, or rather saw from her, about did she ever play to anything small? She said, yes, I played to one man and a dog at a venue called the Half Moon in Putney. She said, I don't remember it being depressing. I really had a good time. But one man and a dog for Katie Tunstall.

0: That's the title from KT Tunstall, tipping our cap there to the 2000s. That's from 2005, The Other Side of the World. Right, we're going to go with a bit of rock here. Now, have a guess. Who do you think is the only band to have played all seven continents? All seven continents? These guys.
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0: That's why it gets in your brain. Now, if you ever wondered why a song gets stuck in your head, do you know what it's called? It's called an earworm.
1: 1990s, it's Jeff Dorsett. Who is your star from the Britpop era? 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
0: Yeah, now the idea here is you pick out a Britpop track because it's part of our pump of the 90s and a touch of 2000s. 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Right, let's go with Manchester's finest. 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
1: Right, this is where we give you a backstory to a particular hit. And this week on Pump Up the 90s and A Touch of 2000s, we're going to 1997 and Kiss Me by Sixpence None the Richer. Made number two in America and four in the UK from an album collectively called Sixpence None the Richer. The band are a three-piece from Austin in Texas. That's where they have the South by Southwest Festival, if I remember right. Written by the group's guitarist, Matt Slocum, and was off their third album. It got actually great attention when it was used in the TV show Dawson's Creek. Remember that, Dawson's Creek? Many radio stations then put it on a heavy rotation. In fact, in 1999, it was the most played song on US radio. It was huge in Canada, UK, Australia, Japan and Israel, and it cracked the Billboard charts as well in 1999, getting to number two.

story behind the song there. Sixpence None the Richer and Kiss Me. Right, let's give the answer to the quiz. Hopefully you managed to get 3 out of 3. Question number one. If I mention the songs Everybody Move, Touch Me and Too Many Walls, all 90s hits for whom? Who was that person? It was Kathy Dennis. Question number two was a lyric of one of the artists and the song. I gave you the line. This was the lyric. When the day is long and the night is yours alone, who is it and what is it? It's REM and Everybody Hurts. And question number three, you had a four-way chance on this one. Slayer is a rock band, but are they from Canada, USA, UK or Finland? The answer we're looking for, Slayer are from America. So if you got that, and Everybody Hurts by REM on the lyric and Kathy Dennis doing the hits, that is just the way that you can cut it there and give yourselves a nice little pat on the back. Okay, one of our other stories here, things going on. In 2015, Lewis Capaldi played in front of 8 people. You know, I was saying with Katie Tunstall about people playing early on in their career. Lewis Capaldi played to 8 people in a place, a bar called the Hug and Pint. 3 years later, 2.7 miles from that particular bar, Capaldi sold out 2 nights at Glasgow's Barrowland to 4,200 people.

0: Now, be honest, if you were one of the eight people there at the Hug and Pint who saw Lewis Capaldi in 2015, give us a message. Send it in here, chunkyjeff@gmail.com. Right, this is the interview that we're doing with Scott Robinson, one member of Five. And I was talking to him right at the beginning here about Matt Willis and talked about Fan Mania at Busted, coming home late one night after a gig and finding somebody in his hotel room. I wanted to know if he had a really strange story of Fan Mania. I mean, over the years, we've experienced in the UK incredible Fan Mania. But the most scary one I had was talking to Matt Willis of Busted. He said he came back from a gig in Cardiff, went to the Holiday Inn, swiped his card to get in the room, and there was a woman standing in the centre of his room. And his first question was, how on earth did you get in there?
1: You know what? Things like that have happened through the years. I remember Sean once had to phone down security because he went in his room and there was someone in there and he had to get them out. I can't remember where we were. I think it's in like Rio or somewhere like that, or Brazil somewhere, where the fans were just, it was just crazy. Like my dad actually sent me some footage. I think he found it on YouTube. We're on like an open top bus thing and they're rocking the bus and we can't get off.
0: No,
1: and even when we do get off, they are clawing at us and they're trying to like rip our clothes off and trying to, I mean, I remember once in Milan, my shoe got stolen and it was a brand new, like Nike Air shoe or whatever back in the day, which I would have been given it by the record label, whatever, the stylist. And when I went on stage that night, before I sung one of our songs, one of the songs that I sung the main part on Until the Time is Through, I went on with one trainer. I went on and I said, right, I said, I think you're probably here.
0: Yeah.
1: Whoever stole my trainer, I want it back.
0: Yes.
1: I want it back now,
0: yes,
1: or I'm not singing Until the Time is Through.
0: Yes.
1: And this sounds like a made-up story, but it's true. From the very, very back of this crowded arena, a shoe started to like be taken by the hands,
0: yes,
1: to the front, and the spotlight found it, and it just made its way. This single trainer just made its way all the way to the front of the stage. I took it, I put it on, I went, here's Until the Time is Through, and the show started.

0: 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That's about where we've got to leave it. Thanks very much for your company. 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Stay safe, stay well, and look after one another.
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10 o'clock in the UK. A very good evening. Welcome to That Thursday Thing with Nick for the next couple of hours. Let's have a night in Bangkok, shall we? Well, beats a couple of afternoons in Slough, doesn't it?

That's Murray Head and A Night in Bangkok. I bet you didn't know when he was at school he was known as Muzz. History does not record what his younger brother Richard's nickname was. How are you doing? You okay? Good, good, good. Yeah, not bad. Here's a song I haven't heard in absolute ages. Tom Robinson Band, Too Good to Be True.

Tom Robinson Band and Too Good To Be True. Sunshine Radio on a Thursday night. And it's Nick here until midnight. Couple of hours of music and inane rambling. Some of the songs are old, some are new, some you might not have heard before, and I hope you're going to enjoy them. And of course, I'm always open to suggestions. Yes, thank you. It's nick@sunshine-radio.co.uk. Did you watch Eurovision? look, Mum, no computer. Look, Mum, almost no points. Poor lad. He did deserve a lot better than to finish with just 1 point. Well, there's always next year, I suppose. Here's the Marchers.

Is it only me who thinks Champion, the Wonder Horse, that's Eddie Mooney, and the Grave, and the Wind Walker, before that She from the Marches? A bit of a shame this week. We had to say goodbye to Dennis Le Corriere, the lead singer of Doctor Hook. Dennis Le Corriere needed a swift kick up the derriere. He was told to go and bother someone other than Sylvia's poor benighted mother. Here's Doctor Hook.

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2: 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Well, pedantry alert, Monday to Thursday. It's not on a Friday. Got a good new show on a Friday tea time, though. Tell you more about that later on. This is the John Saunders Band. And In the End, Sunshine Radio, the best music every time. Nick Allen, that Thursday thing till midnight.

That's the John Saunders Band. And in the end, that new show I was talking about involves Jeff Dorsey. Actually, I've been remiss and not said thank you to Jeff for pumping up the 90s as only he can in the hour before I came on the air. Who would have thought? Who would have thought? Years and years in the business, and he's fetched up as my warm-up man on a Thursday night. I'm sure he'll be thrilled to learn that. Jeff's here on a Friday tea time, 4 till 6, with the Soft Rock Show. Make sure you join him tomorrow. Now, we have some culture coming your way shortly because it's Nelly Poetry Time. Taking us to Lord Toddington, here's Annalise with The Equation.

Now, you may not know this, but Lord Toddington being a toff, of course, it's been in his calendar for a long time. It's debutante season. So, are we ready? It's debutante season for us toffs, though it's all really a bit silly. Having said that, though, I would be remiss not to try and squire a filly. Squire a filly. It really can be a bit of a drag still, being rich and single. Off to the parties, I must go. And I've been practising my mingle. I've got sparkles on my dicky bow. Oh, be quiet. I've got sparkles on my dicky bow for a touch of added flamboyance. Yet the sight of my dad dancing might prove a bit of an annoyance. I think it might finally be my year. I need to keep the debs a lot keener. So I think I'll carry their drinks and hors d'oeuvre and lay off chat about my wiener. If I can carry all that through, keep my cards upon the table, I really think I have a chance of some romping in the stable. Thank you, Lord Toddington.

Yambira, the music machine with the wow factor. Why? It makes you think. I've not heard that song in a long time. Yambira, the music machine. Monday to Thursday, Sunshine Radio, 3 till 5.

Supertramp, and Little by Little before that you heard, well, news of Jan and his Music Machine, Monday to Thursday, 3 till 5, and before that, it was a new song from Rosanne Sereda and Back to My Heart. Someone who's having a lot of success at the moment, a young Yorkshire singer-songwriter named Amy Rowbottom, and justifiably so as well. Her new single is called Sonic Compulsion.

Amy Rowbottom and Sonic Compulsion. You're listening to Sunshine Radio on a Thursday night. It's Nick with That Thursday Thing. Thanks for inviting me into your home, your car, your bedroom, your kitchen on a Thursday night. Here's Paper Lace, Philip Wright and Phil Hendricks. This is The Last Bus Home.

Paper Lace. Phil Hendricks, The Last Bus Home. Did you ever go out and miss The Last Bus Home? Two lads from Whitley Bay out on the Bash in Newcastle miss The Last Bus Home, decide to steal one from the depot, and they're just about to climb on board when one says to the other, "Oh, no, we cannot steal this one, man. We cannot steal this one." "Why not?" says his mate. He says, "Why, it's a number 52, man. That doesn't go on the Whitley Bay."

Robert Plant and Alison Krauss, Gone, Gone, Gone. And we're nearly at the halfway point in the show. This will take us to the top of the hour, as we radio folks say. Anna Nicholson, and

Sunshine Radio. It's the second hour of That Thursday Thing with Nick here with you until midnight. What an absolute little belter from 1978, Man from Man's Earth Band, Davies on the Road Again. Up to date now, been playing this for a week or two. One of my favourites of the moment, Anne Gare, Never Be Mine.

0: That's Rhiann Downey and The Consequence of Love. Before that, Anger and Never Be Mine. Nick here with you for that Thursday thing, 10 till midnight each Thursday night. I love this in this morning's paper. The guy in charge of HS2 gets a lot of money for doing this, an awful lot. And he said, right, okay, it's going to come in by 2039, it'll be opening, and it will come in as per the current budget. Right, okay, good. Let's see what else is in the news, shall we? A spokesman for the Forestry Commission has said that bears are about to start using newly built latrines. A spokesman for the Archbishop of Canterbury says we're expecting Pope Leo to convert any day now. And finally, sport. The chairman of Hartlepool United has said that, yes, next year we are going to lift that FA Cup. We promise.
1: Give him be silly, man.
0: Fancy a bit of champagne jam? Here's the Atlanta Rhythm section.

That's the Atlanta Rhythm Section. Beg ma'am for some champagne jam. Now, there are cover versions, and there are cover versions. They do tend to divide the jury, don't they? You either like them or you think, yeah, not keen. Gary Private and Caitlin Gray have done a new version of Mike and the Mechanics' Silent Running. Well, see what you think.

Gary Private and Caitlin Gray and their version of Silent Running. Now then, if you like your 60s classics and your early 70s classics, a great song from the pirate era and the great days of Radio Luxembourg, we've got just the place for you. 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

Yes, it certainly is. Just popping in to remind you about the Revival Show. 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

Marvin Gaye, Tammy Terrell, and Nothing Like the Real Thing. So we're talking about cover versions, weren't we? You love them or you hate them. There is a really dodgy one that's been knocking about over the last few years. It's Cher. Yeah, Walking in Memphis, or she says Memphis. Let's have the original and best, in my view.

Mark Cohen, Walking in Memphis. Now on to something new. This is a guy who really is a West Country farmer. Him and his family put together a new single called The Beauty of the Countryside.

Obama, Willie's Clan, a new single for you there on Sunshine Radio called The Beauty of the Countryside. You know Stephen Fry's definition of countryside, don't you? Killing Piers Morgan.

That's Ola Bonnell, based in Ireland, but originally from Belgium. And a new song from her called In the Sunlight. This will take us to Messages from Our Chums, a classic from 1971 and Elton John. It is, of course, Tiny Dancer. Blue Jeans.

You've had your morning lie-in and you're preparing for Rodders on the Radio. But what do you do in that in-between time? That's Fridays between 9 and 11. You could join me, Carl Humphreys, for my Friday show. We start with Three of a Kind. Three songs, one connection. There's a track attack for you to guess, clue by clue. And we always end with five songs to take us to 11 o'clock. All usually selected by you on a subject of my choice. That's cunningly called the 5 to 11. It's interspersed with the best hand-picked sunshine music, and your input is invaluable too. On your smart speaker or online, join me on Sunshine this Friday between 9 and 11. What could go wrong?

That's Trish Scott and JCM James McKenzie and The Choices I Made. Well, the gaffer's looking over my shoulder. He's going to be here shortly after midnight with his night tracks. That'll take you to 3 o'clock. We've then got an early morning mix of music for you through till seven. Andy Rutherford will be here for your Friday breakfast. Then it's Carl from maybe the shed, maybe a dank basement somewhere in Wiltshire. Who knows? Find out at 9 o'clock with Carl Humphreys. Rodders is here at 11. Then it's Freddie Cannon. Are you ready for Freddie? That's at 12 with the Nashville Show. Norrie's back at 2 o'clock. Good to have Norrie back on a Friday afternoon. The new Soft Rock Show with Jeff Dorset is at 4 o'clock tomorrow afternoon. Al Lindsay is here with Salvation. Then it's Peter and then it's Paul Anker with The Groove Connection. Oh, and we've got to tell you about a new show on Sunday. So for the last few Sundays, Mike Knight, the gaffer, the voice of God, has been here with Yacht Rock. That's taking a breather this week. Tim Smith is coming back with a new programme, Country Connections. That will be on monthly, and the gaffer's Yacht Rock returns on Sunday week. I've got time for just a couple more. Here's Lloyd Cole and the Commotions, a brand new friend.

Lloyd Cole has not a blemish, nor a zit, nor a mole, nor a pimple on his chin. It's just perfect skin. Almost time to say Nicky Night Night one more before your Thursday night tuck in. The new single from True Lies. This is Send

And his band True Lies Then You Want is called Sensors. That's it. Time for me to go to say Nicky Night Night. We will, God willing, regroup at the same time next Thursday night. See you then. Leave you with your Thursday tuck-in straight out of Trevor's Croonington's record cupboard. A real touch of class. It's Ella Fitzgerald. See you.

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